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0: 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Thank you for staying with us. And we'll see you on the next edition of Game HR.
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The Rockin' Life, where everyone can be a rock star.

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0: super stylish. Talk big t-shirt Billy Eilish. 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

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The Rockin' Life. 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
1: 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Or a night, or a version of yourself. 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

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Thinking orange skies, feeling super childish. No Donald Glover. 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

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This is TRL.

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1: Tracksuit, some red wine, movies for two. 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'Cause you watch the TV while I'm watching you. 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

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This is TRL. The Rockin' Life. Where everyone can be a rock star.

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The Rockin' Life. 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

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This is TRL. The Rockin' Life. 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